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3: Good morning. Prime Minister Mark Carney's investment summit in Toronto was closed out by former Prime Minister Stephen Harper giving the keynote address. Harper said he's probably the most pro-American Prime Minister ever in Canada, but he believes Carney had no choice but to walk away from the trade talks with Donald Trump's people. Harper said Canada needs to remain committed to retaining our economic diversity and not allow Trump to hollow out the country's industrial capacity. He said to maintain our sovereignty, we must pursue diminished reliance on the U.S. Earlier, Carney announced a mega deduction tax measure at the summit as he seeks to attract $1 trillion in new investment over the next 5 years. The Prime Minister also announced plans to privatize Canada's four largest airports. Carney then flew to France overnight to attend the European Parliament and pitch a closer alliance with the EU. A murderer has now been sentenced for killing one man and wounding another in a shooting 2 years ago at Eskenobitich First Nation. 49-year-old Keith Maurice Martin was found guilty by a jury in June, and yesterday the judge sentenced him to life with no parole for 14 years. Martin shot Mark Mitchell to death on September 5, 2024. He was also convicted of attempting to murder Silvio Savoie, who he thought was Sean Savoie, his intended target. The shootings prompted an emergency alert being issued as RCMP searched Eskenobitich for Martin. He was arrested the day after the shootings. Martin told police he went after Sean Savoie because he believed he was having an affair with his wife and feeding her drugs. The Holt government's investing $2.1 million to help young people find jobs in the manufacturing sector. The money will support a three-year agreement the province signed with the Excellence in Manufacturing Consortium. Up to 300 young people will have access to paid employment and training opportunities. The consortium will work with schools, employment agencies, and community groups to connect eligible youth with manufacturers. UNB will be offering an online option for its Bachelor of Education program to allow more uncertified teachers currently working in schools to get their certificates. Other post-secondary institutions already offer such an option. The Teachers Association says there are about 560 non-certified teachers working in the system using a local permit or an interim certificate to be able to teach without an education degree. UNB's Dean of Education, Mary Jean Sadelli, tells Brunswick News there's a national teacher shortage and hundreds of New Brunswickers without formal training have stepped up to fill gaps in classrooms. Now they'll learn the science of teaching with this online course. In sports, in baseball, the Blue Jays slipped to 2 games behind Cleveland and half a game behind Texas for the final wild card spot after Detroit pounded them 10-1. The Rangers beat the Red Sox 4-2. Yankees down the Twins 8-1. Now you're up to date. I'm Daryl Good.
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5: 104.9 The Wave weather for today. We'll have a mix of sun and cloud this morning. High of 23. Humidex will factor in 25 degrees with a few clouds for tonight and a low of 8. Sunshine for Thursday with a high of 19. Clouds and chance of showers Thursday evening with a low of 8. And Friday, a mix of sun and cloud and a high of 19. Next tide is going to be high in the Bathurst Harbor this morning at 7:47. Current temperature is 10 degrees. Outside the Wave studios, and your time is 6:06. That's all right. That's no big deal. Whatever. I'll go back to yelling at the television when hockey starts here in a couple weeks. That's it. That's all for the Jays, folks. Thanks for coming out. Losing ground not just to one team, but to two teams last night after getting destroyed. Oh, well. They don't deserve to make the playoffs anyway. It's all good. Your Wednesday, September the 16th. It's Wave Mornings. Thanks for starting it with us.

0: gotta have faith. Oh, I gotta have faith. Because I gotta have faith.
1: 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And yes, no more faith in those Blue Jays. It's over. It's time to move on with this. Two games under 500. It's not even a good record to begin with. They're lucky that they were even in the conversation for the playoffs. But when you lose not only the game last night, but actually lose ground to not one but two teams, ain't nothing but the crying at this point. Texas actually overtook Toronto last night in those standings. Cleveland came back and won their game, which definitely leaves Toronto in a bad situation. But as we say, it's not been a good season for the Blue Jays. And, it's reflected upon the fact that the standings right now don't look good for them as far as that final wild card spot. I think there's like 10 games left or something like this. They'd really have to run the table, probably 8-2 or something like that. Maybe it really depends. That's the problem. There's teams in front of them, right? So they don't control their destiny anymore. They're going to need some help. And, there's nothing we've seen from the Blue Jays at this point the entire season, which would indicate that they will go on a winning streak, because it just hasn't happened. So it's frustrating, especially after last season. But it was one of those years. You know, Vladdy, one home run at home. One. What's he make, like $500 million? Anyway, that's enough of that. Thanks for coming out, Blue Jays. Thanks for listening in. Wednesday edition here, hump day, September the 16th, summer-like. Really, as far as the temps for today, getting up to 25 degrees with that Humidex. I mean, of course, it is still summer. Fall, though, is just around the corner, and so is Christmas. If you've been out to some of the stores recently, I had quite a rude awakening last night while out shopping for something not Christmas-related over at Walmart. Your thoughts on that? We'll talk about that on social this morning, and a little bit more coming up here in just a few minutes. It is Wave Mornings. Happy Wednesday. Thanks for starting it with us.
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0: 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Jeff, hanging with you. Thanks so much for tuning in. A Bathurst man has been charged with child sexual abuse and material. We've got that story on our audio link for you over there on our Facebook page. So you simply just click on that and listen more. Speaking of your news headlines, we got more with Daryl coming up here in just a few as well. Christmas decor decorations making some headlines here within the region. As I discovered last night, is it too early? Maybe not. Maybe you're loving this. We'll get into this discussion coming up a little bit later on this morning as well. And don't forget, after 6:30, we'll check in on that Morning Mind Buster, your chance to be a winner with some radio bingo booklets. Thanks so much for starting your morning with us. It's Wave Mornings.
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4: 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There will also be Malay oyster tastings and products from Phil DeWaugh Distillery and much more. 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
1: Good morning. The federal government is extending its temporary suspension of the federal fuel excise tax. The tax break on gasoline, diesel, and aviation fuels will remain in place at least until January 31st, then go to half its normal rate for February and March and back to the full tax in April. The government says the measure aims to help families, truckers, and businesses deal with higher costs and continued global economic uncertainty. The suspension currently saves drivers 10 cents a liter on gas and 4 cents on diesel. The Anglophone School District has acknowledged a woman arrested for sexual assault at a summer camp worked in a school. 46-year-old Jennifer Colin Abbott of Little Chemegui was arrested at a school in Port Elgin last week. She's since been charged with sexual assault, sexual interference, and indecent exposure involving a youth under the age of 16 at a youth summer camp north of Port Elgin. The Anglophone School District issued a release after her arrest. Superintendent Randy McLean says the school district is cooperating with the Mounties and notes the woman has not been back at work since being arrested. He didn't specify just what Abbott's job was in the school system. She'll be in court October 7th. A Bathurst man has been charged in connection with an investigation into child sexual abuse and exploitation material. Police searched a residence on Grange Avenue, seized a number of electronic devices, and arrested a 23-year-old man. 24-year-old Jesse Smith is facing charges of possession, accessing, and making child sexual abuse and exploitation material. He'll be in Bathurst court October 5th. RCMP are investigating an assault at the Maximum Security Atlantic Institution in Renews. On September 13th, an inmate was the victim of an assault and taken to hospital outside the prison for treatment. They've now been returned to the prison and the RCMP are investigating. The assailants have been identified and the Correctional Service of Canada says appropriate actions have been taken. A doctor facing trial for the alleged sexual assault of ER patients in New Brunswick and Nova Scotia has been convicted of assaulting a former partner in Quebec. Dr. Sanjeev Serpil was convicted this week of twice assaulting a former girlfriend, according to the Canadian press. Meanwhile, he's scheduled for separate trials in November and December for alleged sexual assaults involving patients at emergency departments in Sackville and Amherst. In sports, the Blue Jays were blasted 10-1 by the Tigers, leaving them two games behind Cleveland in the wild card race and half a game behind Texas now. They beat the Red Sox 4-2. Yankees down Minnesota 8-1. Now you're up to date. I'm Daryl Good.
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4: 104.9 and the Wave weather, mix of sun and cloud for today with a high of 23. Humidex reaching 25 degrees with a few clouds for tonight and a low of 8. Sun on the way for tomorrow, we'll have a high of 19 degrees. Clouds and chance of showers for Thursday evening. And Friday, a mix of sun and cloud and a high of 19. Next tide's going to be high in the Bathurst Harbor this morning at 7:47. It's currently 10 degrees outside the Wave studios and your time is 6:33. Morning Mindbuster, just been posted over there to Facebook. Your chance at a couple radio bingo booklets, little brain teasing to get your Wednesday morning started. And we'll take you there in just a few. September the 16th, hump day. Let's get to it. Thanks for starting your day with us.
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0: Pikes, Girl of the Problem, 104.9 The Wave, Wave Mornings. Hey, it's Jeff saying good morning to you. 6:42, Wednesday edition of Wave Mornings, as we're looking at the morning mind buster, little vino on our minds this morning. Hey, it's 5 o'clock somewhere, right? According to a recent survey, 42% of people do this when they drink wine. What is it? Get sick? Maybe that's just me. I don't know. I enjoy wine. I can't drink it anymore. I would enjoy a glass or two in the past, but it might lead to like a third and then maybe, you know, a bottle. And then I'm sick the next morning. I haven't consumed wine in a long time. But there are those that are very dedicated towards their wine loving and enjoy it on a regular basis, maybe a glass or two with a meal kind of thing, right? 42% of people do this, though, when they drink wine. That's the survey. What is it, though? What are they doing? That's close to half. Linda's going with eat a meal, giggle from Elaine, and only stop when the bottle is empty from Sylvie. Yep. Definitely can happen. All right, so there's a few answers early on. That's your Morning Mind Buster. So you can go to Facebook, and you can give me a ring here at 548-8851. That's a recent survey. 42% of people do this when they drink wine. What is it?
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0: On me, that's a ha. 104.9 The Wave, Wave Mornings. Your time is 6:50. Jeff hanging with you as we get ready now for what's been aptly described as the worst comedic segment in radio history. That's right, dad jokes. And while I was out last night, Walmart there looking at all the Christmas decorations and everything, one of the greeters there was telling me that the dad joke writer has been out in that area recently. Also, as you could imagine, as you could guess, bad mouthing me to everybody out there, at Walmart. So, doesn't end with this guy. It just doesn't end, but, I will persevere. I will be the bigger person here and just prattle on. Never mind the dad joke writer. Ignore that jerk. Hate that guy. Anyway, okay, there's the jokes that he left behind here. Let's get at it here. This one says, when I'm behind a slow car, I steer my car a little to the right so the people behind me can see that it isn't my fault. See? It's not me. The car in front of me. This one says, a man walked into a hardware store, picked up a can of fly spray, and asked the assistant, is this good for wasps? And the assistant was like, no, it kills them. Once in a while, he writes a decent one. There it is. That's the worst comedic segment in radio history. Dad jokes. You just heard why.
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3: Good morning. Prime Minister Mark Carney's investment summit in Toronto was closed out by former Prime Minister Stephen Harper giving the keynote address. Harper said he's probably the most pro-American Prime Minister ever in Canada, but he believes Carney had no choice but to walk away from the trade talks with Donald Trump's people. Harper said Canada needs to remain committed to retaining our economic diversity and not allow Trump to hollow out the country's industrial capacity. He said to maintain our sovereignty, we must pursue diminished reliance on the U.S. Earlier, Carney announced a mega deduction tax measure at the summit as he seeks to attract $1 trillion in new investment over the next 5 years. The Prime Minister also announced plans to privatize Canada's 4 largest airports. Carney then flew to France overnight to attend the European Parliament and pitch a closer alliance with the EU. A murderer has now been sentenced for killing one man and wounding another in a shooting 2 years ago at Escanobeditch First Nation. 49-year-old Keith DeMaurice Martin was found guilty by a jury in June, and yesterday the judge sentenced him to life with no parole for 14 years. Martin shot Mark Mitchell to death on September 5, 2024. He was also convicted of attempting to murder Silvio Savoy, who he thought was Sean Savoy, his intended target. The shootings prompted an emergency alert being issued as RCMP searched Escanobeditch for Martin. He was arrested the day after the shootings. Martin told police he went after Sean Savoy because he believed he was having an affair with his wife and feeding her drugs. The Holt government's investing $2.1 million to help young people find jobs in the manufacturing sector. The money will support a 3-year agreement the province signed with the Excellence in Manufacturing Consortium. Up to 300 young people will have access to paid employment and training opportunities. The consortium will work with schools, employment agencies, and community groups to connect eligible youth with manufacturers. UNB will be offering an online option for its Bachelor of Education program to allow more uncertified teachers currently working in schools to get their certificates. Other post-secondary institutions already offer such an option. The Teachers Association says there are about 560 non-certified teachers working in the system using a local permit or an interim certificate to be able to teach without an education degree. UNB's Dean of Education, Mary Jean Sadelli, tells Brunswick News there's a national teacher shortage and hundreds of New Brunswickers without formal training have stepped up to fill gaps in classrooms. Now they'll learn the science of teaching with this online course. In sports, in baseball, the Blue Jays slipped to 2 games behind Cleveland and half a game behind Texas for the final wild card spot after Detroit pounded them 10-1. The Rangers beat the Red Sox 4-2. Yankees down the Twins 8-1. Now you're up to date. I'm Daryl Good.
4: Thanks, Daryl. 104.9 The Wave weather. Today, we've got a mix of sun and cloud this morning and clouds for pretty much most of the day after. High of 23. Humidex, though, 25 degrees today. A few clouds tonight, low of 8. Sunshine Thursday with a high of 19. Clouds and chance of showers Thursday evening with a low of 8. And Friday, a mix of sun and cloud and a high of 19. Next night's going to be high in the Bathurst Harbor this morning at 7:47. Already 10 degrees outside the Wave studios, and your time is 7:04. Star Trek fans unite to break a Guinness World Record. Yeah, we'll get to that over on Weird News. Coming up in just a few, getting your thoughts on early Christmas decor within the shops of the Schiller region here as well. Lots of thoughts on that already on Facebook. Your Wednesday of September the 16th. Thanks so much for starting your day with us.
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104.9 The Wave, Wave Mornings, looking towards your weird news of September the 16th. If you're a fan of Star Trek, well, you might want to be listening up for this one. I'll tell you what some hardcore fans did right after Bryan Adams' One Night Love Affair.

0: 1049 The Wave, Wave Mornings, Brian Adams, One Night Love Affair, 712 your time, Jeff hanging with you. Let's do the news. All right, so United Press International, they say a group of Star Trek fans recently assembled at London's Science Museum to break a Guinness World Record on the franchise's 60th anniversary. Yeah. 934 attendees broke the record for the most people simultaneously performing the Vulcan salute. Yeah. The record was set after the participants held the gesture for an entire minute. Guinness World Record adjudicator Paula Samanciska says, and I quote now, "For an attempt that lasted only 1 minute, there was a lot of excitement and it was a huge bonding moment for the fans." All right, 934, that doesn't seem like that much. I'm sure we could get 935 Star Trek fans here in the Shiloh region to break that record, performing the Vulcan salute, you know, a little bit of may the force be with you and all that kind of stuff. Not that hard. Oh, wait a minute. That's Star Wars. Sorry, I've never actually seen a full episode of Star Trek before.
1: Weird news.
0: But I'm a weirdo. 7:14 is your time. Wednesday of September the 16th. We'll get to your birthdays and celebration list here coming up in about 7 minutes.
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2: All right, birthday celebration, September 16th edition, 722 on Wave Mornings. Local celebs, it's quiet on that front for today as far as our celebrity file is concerned. Nick Jonas of the Jonas Brothers is 34 years old today. I feel like he should be older than 34. Like, they've been around for quite a long time. It feels like they've been around for like 20 years. But then again, they started when they were like 12, so probably makes sense. Funny lady Amy Poehler is 55 years of age today. Speaking of funny ladies, another one, SNL alum. Molly Shannon is 62, and pop hit maker Richard Marx. Wherever you go, whatever you do, I will be right here waiting for you. That guy, yeah, he's 63. The banger tune. All right, there it is. That's your birthday file celebrations. 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
1: Good morning. The federal government is extending its temporary suspension of the federal fuel excise tax. The tax break on gasoline, diesel, and aviation fuels will remain in place at least until January 31st, then go to half its normal rate for February and March and back to the full tax in April. The government says the measure aims to help families, truckers, and businesses deal with higher costs and continued global economic uncertainty. The suspension currently saves drivers 10 cents a liter on gas and 4 cents on diesel. The Anglophone School District has acknowledged a woman arrested for sexual assault at a summer camp worked in a school. 46-year-old Jennifer Colin Abbott of Little Chemegui was arrested at a school in Port Elgin last week. She's since been charged with sexual assault, sexual interference, and indecent exposure involving a youth under the age of 16 at a youth summer camp north of Port Elgin. The Anglophone School District issued a release after her arrest. Superintendent Randy McLean says the school district is cooperating with the Mounties and notes the woman has not been back at work since being arrested. He didn't specify just what Abbott's job was in the school system. She'll be in court October 7th. A Bathurst man has been charged in connection with an investigation into child sexual abuse and exploitation material. Police searched a residence on Grange Avenue, seized a number of electronic devices, and arrested a 23-year-old man. 24-year-old Jesse Smith is facing charges of possession, accessing, and making child sexual abuse and exploitation material. He'll be in Bathurst court October 5th. RCMP are investigating an assault at the Maximum Security Atlantic Institution in Renews. On September 13th, an inmate was the victim of an assault and taken to hospital outside the prison for treatment. They've now been returned to the prison and the RCMP are investigating. The assailants have been identified and the Correctional Service of Canada says appropriate actions have been taken. A doctor facing trial for the alleged sexual assault of ER patients in New Brunswick and Nova Scotia has been convicted of assaulting a former partner in Quebec. Dr. Sanjeev Serpil was convicted this week of twice assaulting a former girlfriend, according to the Canadian Press. Meanwhile, he's scheduled for separate trials in November and December for alleged sexual assaults involving patients at emergency departments in Sackville and Amherst. In sports, the Blue Jays were blasted 10-1 by the Tigers, leaving them two games behind Cleveland in the wild card race and half a game behind Texas now. They beat the Red Sox 4-2. Yankees down Minnesota 8-1. Now you're up to date. I'm Daryl Good.
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4: 104.9 and the Wave weather. Today, we've got a mix of sun and cloud to start this morning, then clouding over. High of 23, going to be a bit warm with the Humidex at 25 degrees today. Few clouds for tonight and a low of 8. Sunshine Thursday with a high of 19. Clouds and chance of showers Thursday evening with a low of 8. And Friday, a mix of sun and cloud and a high of 19. Next night, it's going to be high in the Bathurst Harbor this morning at 7:47. It's currently 10 degrees outside the Wave studios, and your time is 7:34.
5: I wanted to call and wish my best friend, which I consider my sister,
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5: a very happy birthday, Mary Claude Obey.
4: All right, Mary Claude, that's coming from Carol. Thanks for that late birthday wish there. We're going to head over to the 104.9 Wave Vogue Optical web poll here in just a few minutes. Already quite a bit of feedback and thoughts on this one. Should ATVs and similar vehicles be allowed on all town roads? So that's coming up in just a few. And is the Christmas decoration thing arriving too early in the Chaleur region? It's all on the way as we get into the second half of Wave Mornings, your Wednesday of September the 16th. Thanks for starting it with us.
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0: 1999, Prince. It's on 104.9 The Wave, Wave Mornings. Your time is 7:39. It's Jeff hanging with you, taking a look at the 104.9 Wave Vogue Optical Web Poll. Today's question being ATVs, and should they, and similar vehicles as all-terrain vehicles, be allowed on all town roads? And it kind of interesting after yesterday's talk about the e-bikes, because there was quite a bit of debate on that yesterday as well. And there were some people, while discussing that issue, that had issue with the ATVs at the same time as well. So a little bit of feedback on this. ATVs and similar vehicles actually will soon be allowed on all roads within the town of Oxford, Nova Scotia. And this is a move that comes after it opened up select streets a couple years ago. So it's kind of like a trial run. You can go on this street, that street, but not other areas. And we'll see how it goes. The Oxford Town Council voted this past summer to approve the one-year pilot program allowing ATVs on all town roads, and the changes are going to take effect as soon as the necessary new signs are installed. So it's a pilot project. They're going to do it for a year, but as we say, they already did it for a little bit as far as just sort of certain areas of the town, but now they're going to do the full meal deal for the full year, and they'll see how it goes there. So interesting. And will this lead to other towns and cities and areas to do the very same thing? So that's what we're asking you this morning. Jody here says, after a quick discussion with my breakfast bunch. All right. That's a whole other. I wonder who the breakfast bunch is. I would imagine that's a group of very intelligent people that get together and they talk about various issues and whatnot, and political things and sports and whatever else is, you know, on the headlines that day or the day before. And they kind of get together and sort of just summarize everything. Anyway, it's really neither here nor there. She says, based on their thoughts, the consensus is if these recreational vehicles are made street legal, with signal lights, windshields, and safely inspections, then yes. As for e-bikes, there should be some guidelines in these places if they're allowed to be on the road. For example, the age of the driver, helmet, are they on the road or on the side of the road, etc., etc. Still too much to be determined on this. So the breakfast bunch, definitely with their thinking caps on this morning. And Jody, I thank you for your thoughts on that. Generally speaking, more yeses than nos, but there are some nos on this as well. And as always, feel free to pick up the phone and give me a shout at 548-8851. Weigh in on this one, or head over to Facebook and definitely vote at thewavebathurst.com. Make your vote count. We'll get the results tomorrow. Should ATVs and similar vehicles be allowed on all town roads? Give us your thoughts.
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0: London Beat, I've been thinking about you. 104.9 The Wave, Wave Mornings, 7:48. Jeff hanging with you. Wave web pole, ATVs, similar type of vehicles. Should they be allowed on all town roads? Let's go to phones.
1: Hi, Jeff.
0: Hello there, Bertha.
1: I got to see my opinion on that. I don't think so.
0: Yeah, sure.
1: Because, like, for the reason I see a lot of young people not paying attention to cross, and we met a couple of them at the, you know, on the highway, and very, very dangerous.
0: Yeah.
1: Yeah, they're, like, they take chances they shouldn't, and sometimes they're trying to get out, and they can't, you know, like, and here there's a lot of young people driving as fast as they can go, maybe two or three on the same bike that we see.
0: Yeah, absolutely.
1: And very, very, no.
0: Yeah, no, you're not alone with that.
1: They're not watching for those doing it now, so how are they going to watch for the other one?
0: That's right, for sure.
1: You
0: well,
1: know,
0: yeah, absolutely.
1: Yeah.
0: Yeah, well, thanks for your thoughts on that, Bertha.
1: You're welcome. Have a great day.
0: All right, you too.
1: You're okay.
0: Okay, take care.
1: Bye-bye.
0: Bye. All right, thanks, Bertha, on the phones. We're talking about a town in Nova Scotia, Oxford, earlier. They're going to do a pilot project there for a full year with all streets allowing it. And actually in my home area too, in Pictou, they've actually done that for off-road vehicles for certain streets as well. It connects to a trail into Tatamagoosh and beyond. So it's happening, and more places are certainly thinking about it, at least talking about it. Should they be allowed on all town roads here, say within the Chaleur region, for example? Thanks for Bertha on her thoughts there. You can go to Facebook or you can give me a shout, 548-8851. And don't forget to vote. That's over there at thewaybathurst.com. 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
0: Hey.
10: Just want to give my opinion on the all-terrain vehicle.
0: Of course, yeah.
10: On the road.
0: Sure.
10: I think it should be a compromise. I think that if all-terrain vehicles like four-wheelers and side-by-sides should be allowed on the public roads, then I think dirt bikes should be allowed on the club trails. I 100% agree with, like, down on in the East Bathurst, there's, you're allowed to drive your four-wheelers out in Petit Rocher. Four-wheelers are on the roads, side-by-sides are on the roads, going through Tim Hortons. Dirt bikes and trucks and, you know, Jeeps that are outfitted for off-roading aren't allowed on the club trail. So I think, you know, if they should be allowed to go on our trails, we should be allowed to go on theirs.

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Terrible night for the Jays and their fans last night. 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

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There is Madonna. Your time is 8:07. Good Wednesday morning to you. That traffic out there on St. Peter flowing along nicely. Speaking of which, Spoons, romantic traffic. Wave Mornings.

0: 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What's the traffic like where you are? Give us an update, 548-8851. I mean, it's been flowing pretty easily, free-flowing all summer in the region, right? 8:11 is your time as we go over into the viral file. What's the deal on Halloween in September? Let's have a listen.
1: Well, here we are in mid-September.
2: Already?
1: The kids are back in school. Football's back, too. And for some ungodly reason, Halloween decorations have already showed up to ruin everyone's life.
3: Could you guys please shut up about fall and Halloween? It is still summer. It's still summer. I'm so sick of it. I am so sick of it. Like, seriously, chill out. Stop it with the fall. Stop it with the Halloween. I don't want to see a single ghost. I want to just go outside and enjoy melting into a puddle.
4: It is way too early to be thinking about celebrating, decorating for Halloween.
5: Oh, but I need to worry about my outfit. What am I going to be for Halloween?
4: What? Bro, it's September. You've got time.
6: There is Halloween decor everywhere. It wasn't just one store. What are we doing?
7: 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Like, we have lost the plot.
8: I am tired of seeing houses with about 20 to 30 things in their front yard. It's not an estate sale.
9: Stop forcing us to be going to the next holiday so fast. 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
6: I just hate it. Like, we're already thinking about Halloween. Like, it's too much.
1: And there you have it. It may be too early for Halloween decorations, but it's never too early to start complaining about them.
4: I hate it.
0: Yeah, well, hopefully those people that they interviewed there weren't over at the Bathurst Walmart recently, because they would have saw Christmas decorations. 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You think they're freaking out about the Halloween stuff? Oh, boy.
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0: 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Gowan dancing on my own ground. 823. Hey, it's Jeff saying good morning to you.
1: It's beginning to look a lot like Christmas everywhere.
0: All right. Now settle down. Take it down a notch. Settle down. There's reason for that. I'll stop playing the Christmas song there. They're all upset. There was a rumor, actually, Kirk had told me yesterday in a meeting that he said that he saw Christmas stuff over at Walmart. And I was like, whatever. There's no way that's true. And he's like, it's true. Go see it for yourself. So I had to go out and actually, I was over there last night. I was looking for some end of summer, you know, seasonal discounts. And I ended up buying some sweats and a tragically hip shirt that doesn't fit me. I don't understand. You order a shirt, I order a shirt large online, and it's like fits like a medium. And then in a store, a large is like an extra large. Anyway, that's really neither here nor there. So while searching for these end of summer discounts,

0: There's a whole row of inflatables there at the back, Christmas inflatables, Grinch and the whole thing. And then there's another row of Christmas lights and decorations and wreaths, etc. And I have a lot of mixed emotions about that because, well, I like Christmas, generally speaking, I do. So on one hand, it's like, oh, this is it's kind of exciting. And then on the other hand, it's like, but I'm here to look for the end of summer discounts because I'm pretty sure, you know, it's still summer. So what are your thoughts on all of this? The early, I mean, is it just me or is this like the earliest they've ever been out? And I feel like perhaps maybe every year I feel this way, but your thoughts on the early Christmas decor here within the Schiller region. Kim here on Facebook says, let me have Halloween first. It's my favorite holiday, which is fair. Absolutely. The Halloween enthusiasts should definitely have their day. I never really understood that. As far as, I mean, it's not even really a holiday, actually. And I never really got the whole how people could like Halloween more than Christmas thing. But that's okay. That's just me, to each their own. Doris here says she's all right with it. They could have them in stores all year for all she cares. There's magic in the spirit of the holidays. And to this day and age, we need it more than ever, or in this day and age. She actually was out bringing in some wood. She brought in another quart of wood, listening to Christmas music in 1 hour, which was her personal best record because the Christmas music had her going, type of thing. And I said, well, that's pretty impressive. And she's actually talking about the fact here that the dad joke writer was up in her neck of the woods talking smack, obviously, about me. And he said that I couldn't bring in a quart of wood in under 2 hours. So that's a challenge in itself. And I'll do that just despite the dad joke writer. I hate that guy. Anyway, Christmas decor, is it too early? How do you feel about it? What are your thoughts and emotions on this one? Let us know over there on Facebook. Give me a shout, 548-8851. Merry Christmas to one and all. Too soon? Happy Halloween?
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11: Good morning. The federal government is extending its temporary suspension of the federal fuel excise tax. The tax break on gasoline, diesel, and aviation fuels will remain in place at least until January 31st, then go to half its normal rate for February and March and back to the full tax in April. The government says the measure aims to help families, truckers, and businesses deal with higher costs and continued global economic uncertainty. The suspension currently saves drivers 10 cents a liter on gas and 4 cents on diesel. The Anglophone School District has acknowledged a woman arrested for sexual assault at a summer camp worked in a school. 46-year-old Jennifer Colin Abbott of Little Chemegui was arrested at a school in Port Elgin last week. She's since been charged with sexual assault, sexual interference, and indecent exposure involving a youth under the age of 16 at a youth summer camp north of Port Elgin. The Anglophone School District issued a release after her arrest. Superintendent Randy McLean says the school district is cooperating with the Mounties and notes the woman has not been back at work since being arrested. He didn't specify just what Abbott's job was in the school system. She'll be in court October 7th. A Bathurst man has been charged in connection with an investigation into child sexual abuse and exploitation material. Police searched a residence on Grange Avenue, seized a number of electronic devices, and arrested a 23-year-old man. 24-year-old Jesse Smith is facing charges of possession, accessing, and making child sexual abuse and exploitation material. He'll be in Bathurst court October 5th. RCMP are investigating an assault at the Maximum Security Atlantic Institution in Renews. On September 13th, an inmate was the victim of an assault and taken to hospital outside the prison for treatment. They've now been returned to the prison and the RCMP are investigating. The assailants have been identified and the Correctional Service of Canada says appropriate actions have been taken. A doctor facing trial for the alleged sexual assault of ER patients in New Brunswick and Nova Scotia has been convicted of assaulting a former partner in Quebec. Dr. Sanjeev Serpil was convicted this week of twice assaulting a former girlfriend, according to the Canadian press. Meanwhile, he's scheduled for separate trials in November and December for alleged sexual assaults involving patients at emergency departments in Sackville and Amherst. In sports, the Blue Jays were blasted 10-1 by the Tigers, leaving them two games behind Cleveland in the wild card race and half a game behind Texas now. They beat the Red Sox 4-2. Yankees down Minnesota 8-1. Now you're up to date. I'm Daryl Good.
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13: 104.9 The Wave weather for today. We got a mix of sun and cloud to start. Clouding over later on today, a high of 23. Humidex 25 degrees for today with a few clouds tonight, low of 8. Sunshine for Thursday, high of 19. Clouds and chance of showers Thursday evening, a low of 8. And Friday, a mix of sun and cloud, a high of 19. Next tide's going to be low this afternoon in the Bathurst Harbor at 1:37. It's currently 10 degrees outside the Wave studios and your time is 8:34.
14: agree with you 100%.
0: Yeah?
14: I don't believe that it should be out now.
0: Okay, yeah.
14: Celebrate Halloween, then you bring out the stuff in late November, not in October and September.
0: Yeah, it's pretty early.
14: Yeah, it's annoying.
0: Yeah.
14: You go in there to find something, you can't find nothing but Christmas items.
0: Right, yeah.
14: The dollar store's got it out.
0: Yeah, yeah, absolutely. Yeah, it's kind of out of hand for sure there, Marie. Well, thanks for calling in.
14: You're welcome.
0: All right, you have a great day.
14: You too.
0: Okay, thanks. Bye. All right, Maria, definite no on the early Christmas decor out in the shops. Phyllis here wrote in a message that says, anyone who's in retail is used to seeing Christmas in July and August, the hottest day of July. We're unpacking suede jackets with fur collars. That's retail. And you folks are doing an amazing job as well. Thanks for the message there. Phyllis, let us know. Christmas decor, yay or nay? Is it too early? 8:35, Wave Mornings, your Wednesday. Thanks for starting it with us.
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0: Billie Jean, Michael Jackson, 104.9 The Wave, Wave Mornings, 840. Jeff hanging with you on the Wave web poll this morning. Lots of talk and feedback and thoughts. Should ATVs and similar vehicles be allowed on town roads? Wendy on Facebook, yes, especially side-by-side. 100% says Glenn, they are way safer than most electric bikes, scooters you meet on the streets that have no insurance, registration, and or helmets. Peter's going with absolutely. And we've got no's from Sherry, Stephanie, and Sandra. Where do you stand on this? In case you missed earlier, back to phones.
1: Hey, Jeff.
0: Hey.
1: Just want to give my opinion on the all-terrain vehicle.
0: Of course, yeah.
1: On the road.
0: Sure.
1: I think it should be a compromise. I think that if all-terrain vehicles, like four-wheelers and side-by-side, should be allowed on the public roads, then I think dirt bikes should be allowed on the club trails. I 100% agree with, like, down on in the East Bathurst, there's, you're allowed to drive your four-wheelers. Out in Petit Rocher, four-wheelers are on the roads, side-by-sides are on the roads, going through Tim Hortons. Dirt bikes and trucks and, you know, Jeeps that are outfitted for off-roading aren't allowed on the club trails. So I think, you know, if they should be allowed to go on our trails, we should be allowed to go on theirs.
0: Awesome. Thanks for your call on that. Should ATVs and similar vehicles be allowed on all town roads? You can let us know on Facebook. Of course, give us a shout to 548-8851 and make sure you vote. Make it count over there at thewavebathurst.com. 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We'll get the results on tomorrow's show.
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0: Supertramp, Logical Song, 104.9 The Wave, Wave Warnings, 848. Jeff hanging with you. ATVs, should they be allowed on all town roads? We're back to phones.
1: So I am 100% for it.
0: Yeah.
1: I could be biased.
0: Yeah.
1: However, the people that are saying no, I'd like, you know, maybe them to ask themselves, what about in a snowstorm when everybody, you know, can't get anywhere? Mm-hmm. They are very useful vehicles, so
0: yeah.
1: I think 100%.
0: No problem with that, man. Well, thanks for calling. What's your name?
1: Tim.
0: All right, thanks, pal. Have a good one.
1: You too, thank you.
0: Take care, bye.
1: You too, bye.
0: Awesome, appreciate the call. We're going right over to Morning Mindbuster here. Recent survey, 42% of people do this when they drink wine. What could it be? You can go to Facebook, 548-8851. Last chance on that one just for an answer. You'll be qualified for those two radio bingo booklets for this Tuesday's game. That's your Morning Mind Buster. We're talking about the V-Now. Recent survey, 42% of people do this when they drink wine. What is it? We'll come back with our winner and the official answer right after Fine Young Cannibals.
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0: 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Jeff hanging with you here on the Morning Mind Buster. We got a recent survey which indicates that 42% of people do this when they're drinking wine. What do you think it is? Let's hit phones first.
1: I think the answer might be a glass of water.
0: Yeah, so you're kind of changing, you're kind of going for the water in between drinks.
1: In between the wine.
0: Yeah, I hear you.
1: Days are hangover.
0: That's right. Make things a little less harsh in the morning, shall we say.
1: Right.
0: Yeah, absolutely. What's your name?
1: Julie.
0: All right, Julie. Thanks for calling in.
1: Thanks. Bye-bye.
0: Take care. Bye. All right. Thanks, Julie. Good answer there on the phones. There's only one official answer when it comes to the Morning Mind Buster. Once again, question being, if you're just joining us, recent survey, 42% of people do this when they drink wine. They're adding ice to it. Never did that myself, but close to half are doing it. That was the official answer. You don't need to have it. As we'll go into the database here and see who the winner is, as we got a couple radio bingo booklets up for grabs, and we've got a Facebooker. It's Stacy who says her answer is it's very specific here. Sit down in a comfy chair, cross their legs, put their pinky out while tipping the glass to take a sip, and start speaking with an accent. She goes on to say, I really don't know. I don't drink wine. Well, you know what, Stacy? That's very much possible. It could happen, especially as the wine consumption increases. Thanks for your answer on that one. You got yourself a couple radio bingo booklets. Thanks to everybody for participating on that and for hanging out on this morning's show. Your Wednesday here of September the 16th, your temperature 10 degrees. We'll have mostly clouds for today, but there's still a humidex. Yeah, 25 degrees. You know the deal. It's not the heat. It's the humidity that gets you.
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1049 of the Wave, there is Len and Steal My Sunshine. Mix of sun and cloud on your Wednesday of the September the 16th. Humidex a factor today, getting up to 25 degrees. We'll take that with these last remaining days of summer upon us. Jeff with you as we continue the tunes. ABC, When Smokey Sings, 1049 the Wave.

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Ice cream, Sarah McLachlan. It's on 104.9 The Wave, and with the Humidex at 25 degrees today. Another good day for a late summer ice cream. It's always a good day for an ice cream. It's Jeff with you. 90-minute music marathon rolls on with Living on a Prayer. 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

104.9 The Wave, there's Eurythmics, and here comes the rain again. Jeff hanging with you. No rain to speak of really here over the next several days. Lots of sunshine to go around as we end off summer as well, perhaps by Sunday, looking at some showers. But Mother Nature, she's making it work. Here's Doug and the Slugs on The Wave.

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104.9 The Wave, there is Dexy's Midnight Runners. Come on, Eileen, on the 90-Minute Music Marathon. It's Jeff hanging with you. Healing with Music, our friends at the Pabano First Nation. They've got a big event happening on Saturday. That's this Saturday, the 19th. It'll start at 1 o'clock at the Powwow Grounds. Truth and Reconciliation theme there. It's a free event. Lots going on. There's going to be face painting, barbecue, cake, info booths, giveaways, refreshments, lots of great music too, including a performance from Wolf Castle, among others. So check that out this weekend, Saturday, September the 19th, Healing with Music, Truth and Reconciliation. That's over there at the Pabano Powwow Grounds. Here's 8 Seconds, Kiss You When It's Dangerous on The Wave.

mighty long time, but I'm here to tell you, there's something else. The afterworld. A world of never-ending happiness. You can always see the sun.

104.9 The Wave, Pagliaro, What the Hell I Got. What you got is the 90-minute music marathon here on The Wave. It's Jeff hanging with you, just about ready to check out. Our pal Alice will be in a little bit later. She had some folks pretty hungry, I think, yesterday with those meal orders. I got to say, some of you rolling up pretty fancy with your supper time ventures. So whatever's on the menu today, enjoy, and enjoy your Wednesday. I'll be checking back in with you tomorrow morning, starting at 6 for Wave Mornings. Here's UB40 and Red Wine. It's on The Wave.

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7: Here's your latest Environment Canada weather forecast for Bathurst. A mix of sun and clouds today, high around 23, a few clouds tonight, patchy fog, and a low of 8. Sunny tomorrow morning, increasing cloud in the afternoon, showers tomorrow night, the high 19. A mix of sun and cloud Friday and 19.
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9: Latest Environment Canada forecast for Bathurst. That slight chance of showers giving way as the partial clearing happens through the afternoon. A high of 23, humidex of 25. Overnight, a few clouds, fog patches, and low of 8. Sunshine to start the day tomorrow. Increasing cloudiness through the afternoon with a high of 19. A chance of showers through the overnight. And a mix of sun and cloud Friday at a high of 19.
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0: Wave weather.
11: Here's Environment Canada forecast for Bathurst. That slight chance of showers giving way as the partial clearing happens through the afternoon. A high of 23, humidex of 25. Overnight, a few clouds, fog patches, and a low of 8. Sunshine to start the day tomorrow. Increasing cloudiness through the afternoon with a high of 19. A chance of showers through the overnight. And a mix of sun and cloud Friday at a high of 19.
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7: Latest Environment Canada forecast for Bathurst. That slight chance of showers giving way as the partial clearing happens through the afternoon. A high of 23, humidex of 25. Overnight, a few clouds, fog patches, and a low of 8. Sunshine to start the day tomorrow. Increasing cloudiness through the afternoon with a high of 19. A chance of showers through the overnight. And a mix of sun and cloud Friday at a high of 19.
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0: 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That was Into the Groove, Madonna, right around quarter after two-ish. And just wondering, what is something you can't leave the house without? Like, you've always got it with you, no matter what. Let us know. Give us a call, 506-548-8851.
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About 2:30 here, and that was Standing in the Dark, Platinum Blonde. And just wondering, what's something you do not leave the house without? Let us know on our Facebook post, or you can give us a call, 506-548-8851. Corey says, his brain is all I want to do, Sheryl Crow. This ain't no disco.

0: 104.9 The Wave, 80s, 90s, and more. That was Go For A Soda, Kim Mitchell, just after 2:30 or so. And we got a word from Michael on our post of, what do you not leave the house without? And he said, a reason, which is so true. I'm kind of the same way now. But growing up, I could not leave the house without Kevin, who was a small stuffed turtle, which was also a bag, and I would put like $3, and Kevin came with me everywhere. So what's something that kind of goes around with you everywhere? Let us know, even if it's your keys, your wallet, your whatever. Give us a call, 506-548-8851.
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4: Wave weather.
5: Latest Environment Canada forecast for Bathurst. That slight chance of showers giving way as the partial clearing happens through the afternoon. A high of 23, humidex of 25. Overnight, a few clouds, fog patches, and low of 8. Sunshine to start the day tomorrow. Increasing cloudiness through the afternoon with a high of 19. A chance of showers through the overnight. And a mix of sun and cloud Friday at a high of 19.
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0: 104.9 The Wave, 80s, 90s, and more. That was Jump Van Halen, about 10 to 3. And just wondering, what is something that you do not leave the house without? We put a post up on our Facebook, and some of the comments, a lot of people are always bringing their phone, their wallet, their keys, their purse. And special shout out to Eva and to Lynn. They both bring water, which is a great idea. I always forget to bring water and constantly dehydrated. So it's a great plan to bring your water with you. What do you bring with you? Let us know, 506-548-8851.
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Rhythm of My Heart, Rod Stewart. And we've got a great tune coming up. I was just dancing along. I almost forgot to crack the mic there because it's such a great, great bop. And for our question up on our Facebook, what's something you can't leave the house without? Teresa says her walker, and it's good to bring that with you. If you need it, it's good to use it. Just holding out for a hero, Bonnie Tyler.

0: 94.9 The Wave, 80s, 90s, and more. That was Spirit in the Sky. And we've got, speaking of the sky, we've got a mix of sun and clouds. We had a chance of showers. I think we're past that, though, now. And right now, it's feeling about 20. We've got some clouds. Our high was 23, so it looks like we're on the way down now. And tonight, we're going to have a low of 8. We're going to keep some clouds around and maybe a little bit of fog.
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Almost 3:30 here. That was Keep On Loving You. We've got Upside Down by Diana Ross. And just wondering, what song can you not get enough of? Let us know on our Facebook post or here in the studio, 506.

0: 80s, 90s, and more. We just asked you, what is a song you just can't get enough of? You can let us know on our Facebook, or you can give us a call, 506-548-8851. I feel like I'm always listening to a whole bunch of different songs. Most recently, it's been It's All Been Done by the Bare Naked Ladies, but also a big fan of ABBA. Couldn't get enough of Dancing Queen or Gimme, Gimme, Gimme a Man After Midnight. Just great tune. What's your favorite tune? Let us know, 506-548-8851.
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5: Wave weather.
6: Latest Environment Canada forecast for Bathurst. That slight chance of showers giving way as the partial clearing happens through the afternoon. A high of 23, humidex of 25. Overnight, a few clouds, fog patches, and low of 8. Sunshine to start the day tomorrow. Increasing cloudiness through the afternoon with a high of 19. A chance of showers through the overnight. And a mix of sun and cloud Friday at a high of 19.
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0: 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About 10 to 4, that was Pop Goes the World, Men Without Hats. I'm Alice with you this afternoon, and we asked you, what's a song you cannot get enough of? You can give us a call, 506-548-8851. We have a few answers on our Facebook. You can comment and let us know there as well. Jen says, right now, it's You're Gonna Go Far by Noah Kahan. And Alice says, Sorry I'm Here for Someone Else by Benson Boone. Feel free to leave a comment there. Let us know what song you just can't turn off right now, one that you love, your favorite, you know, stuck in your head, whatever. Let us know. You can give us a call as well, 506-548-8851.
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4: Well, good afternoon. Premier Susan Holt's approval rating is holding at 41%, according to a new Angus Reid Institute poll. That is unchanged from the previous quarter. 39% of New Brunswickers disapprove of Holt's performance, while 9% are unsure. Manitoba Premier Wab Kanoo is the only provincial premier with majority approval at 63%. The biggest increases came in British Columbia and Ontario, where David Eby and Doug Ford each gained 10 points. The Angus Reid Institute surveyed more than 4,300 Canadians from September 8th to the 15th, including 261 people in New Brunswick. CUPE says it is shocked by the Holt government's initial contract offer as negotiations are getting underway. The union says the government's initial offer is for a total of a 1% wage hike over 5 years, with no raise in the first 2 years. CUPE Local 1251 President Chris Curran called the offer shocking and indicating a sea change with respect to collective bargaining by government. Curran telling Brunswick News there was supposed to be a bargaining session yesterday, but the government didn't show up. The union has now called for an urgent bargaining summit for later this month to allow its provincial bargaining teams and executives to discuss their next steps and plan a coordinated strategy moving forward. Local 1251 represents correctional workers, human service counselors, laundry and custodial workers, among others. Three other CUPE locals also have new contract talks coming up. Meantime, a 70-year-old inmate has died in custody at Dorchester Penitentiary. Correctional Service Canada says Thomas Landry died Monday after serving an indeterminate sentence since March 6th of 2002. The agency says it will review the circumstances, as it does in all inmate deaths. Police and the coroner have been notified. An inmate has been assaulted at Atlantic Institution, the maximum security federal prison in Renouse. Correctional Service Canada says staff evaluated the injured inmate and sent them to an outside hospital Sunday. The inmate has since returned to the institution. The RCMP's Blackfield Detachment and the prison are investigating. The assailants have been identified, and the agency says it's taken appropriate action. No staff members were injured. The Point Lepreau Nuclear Generation Station is offline yet again. There's a heavy water leak in an instrumentation line, part of the heat transport system in the heavy water station at the nuclear plant. Heavy water is not radioactive. Early indication systems worked as designed and detected the problem early so they could shut down the facility safely and predictably. Joel Armstrong, the deputy site vice president, says it's too early to say how much heavy water was involved and still too early to say how long the shutdown will last. Armstrong says another shutdown earlier this month was caused by a separate issue with a gasket in the turbine system. Both issues come after a scheduled maintenance shutdown earlier in the summer. Atlantic Canada is sending 37 artificial intelligence companies to a major industry event in Montreal. The Atlantic Canada Opportunities Agency says the companies will showcase their technology, meet investors and customers, and pursue new markets at All In 2026. The participating firms work in areas including healthcare, energy, finance, manufacturing, and cybersecurity. The event runs today and tomorrow and is expected to bring together more than 6,500 AI decision makers and experts. The president of the European Union says she wants to work with Prime Minister Mark Carney on a new alliance between Canada and the EU. Ursula von der Leyen made this statement to applause during an address to European Parliament today.
5: I said we must urgently reimagine our partnerships, so I would like to work with you on opening the door for Canada to being the first associate member of the European Union.
4: Well, it's not clear what exactly becoming an associate member would mean for the country, but she spoke of deepening economic and defense ties. In a statement, the Prime Minister's office, Carney welcomes the EU President's proposal, and the approach to a closer relationship between Canada and the bloc will be defined together. That decision around a stronger relationship between Canada and the bloc comes amid the ongoing trade war with the United States after negotiations fell apart last month. In sports, the Blue Jays, two games behind Cleveland and a half a game behind Texas for the wild card spot, are playing Detroit. Red Sox are playing Texas, and the Yankees are in Minnesota. Now you're up to date. I'm Sheldon McLeod.
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4: Latest Environment Canada forecast for Bathurst. That slight chance of showers giving way as the partial clearing happens through the afternoon. A high of 23, humidex of 25. Overnight, a few clouds, fog patches, and low of 8. Sunshine to start the day tomorrow. Increasing cloudiness through the afternoon with a high of 19. A chance of showers through the overnight. And a mix of sun and cloud Friday at a high of 19.
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104.9 The Wave, 80s, 90s, and more. That was What Does It Take? Honeymoon Suite. I'm Alice with you this afternoon. It's just after 4 o'clock, and we got some fun coming up for you on Saturday. All the info is after Ordinary Day. For now, we got Crocodile Rock, Elton John.

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that you just can't get enough of is Landslide by Fleetwood Mac. Another amazing tune of theirs. Here we've got Never Said I Loved You on 104.9 The Wave, 80s, 90s, and more.

0: behind the wave, 80s, 90s, and more. From 1979, that was Video Killed the Radio Star by the Bugles. And it's also the reason why my mom calls every day. She's like, are you ready? Video might be there. I go, I'm ready. They made me take karate classes in radio school. It'll be fine. I'm just joking around. Is there a song that you really love? Let us know. Give us a call, 506-548-8851. We've also got a post up on our Facebook asking you the same question. What's a song you just can't get enough of? Just out of pure curiosity, maybe we'll like the same song.
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4: Wave weather.
5: Latest Environment Canada forecast for Bathurst. That slight chance of showers giving way as the partial clearing happens through the afternoon. A high of 23, humidex of 25. Overnight, a few clouds, fog patches, and low of 8. Sunshine to start the day tomorrow. Increasing cloudiness through the afternoon with a high of 19. A chance of showers through the overnight. And a mix of sun and cloud Friday at a high of 19.
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0: 104.9 The Wave, 80s, 90s, and more. It's right around 20 to 5. That was When I'm With You by Sheriff. And just wondering, a little would you rather here. Would you rather speak every language fluently or communicate with all animals? Let us know. Give us a call, 506-548-8851.
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1: Well, good afternoon. RCMP have charged a 42-year-old Nasonworth man after he pointed a firearm at another person, prompting an alert from police. Joshua Sinclair is facing counts of pointing a firearm and assault. Police say Oromocto and Keswick members responded to a disturbance at a residence on Route 101 around 11:30 Monday morning. Specialized units, including emergency response team and police dog services, were deployed. Officers arrested Sinclair around 3 that afternoon without incident. No one was hurt. Residents nearby were advised to shelter in place as a precaution. Sinclair appeared in Fredericton Provincial Court yesterday and was released on conditions. Police say the investigation is ongoing. The province is spending $2.2 billion on education this year. That's an increase of $119 million. The Education Minister, Claire Johnson, says the funding will support the province's new 12-year education plans. Government is adding $19.3 million for educational assistance, $5.8 million for resource teachers, academic support teachers, and counselors. Johnson says another $7 million will expand school food programs, including affordable lunches and universal breakfasts. The province is also investing $242.7 million in school infrastructure. And with that, New Brunswick is building a new kindergarten to grade 8 school in Campbellton to replace 2 existing schools. The education minister says Restigouche River School will replace Campbellton Middle School and Lord Beaverbrook School. The project is part of the province's 2026-27 education investments. Johnson says New Brunswick is spending $242.7 million overall on infrastructure, with the province funding 19 new schools at various stages of development, along with major upgrades and additions at 8 existing schools. Premier Susan Holt is expected to make an announcement tomorrow about the future of the Belladoon Generating Station. NB Power is moving to convert the coal-powered station to biomass, using 300,000 tons of wood pellets annually to generate electricity. The government is expected to unveil some of the companies that will supply those wood pellets, including a wood pellet production facility at the Port of Belladoon. Papineau First Nation Chief Terry Richardson telling Brunswick News what's great about this project is it's Canadian technology, Canadian companies, and First Nations all partnering together. Papineau First Nation is partnering with Eel River Bar First Nation, Arbeck Forest Products, and Arex Energy, a Quebec company that will build the wood pellet production facility. The CEO of Northcliff Resources says there will be no shortcuts meeting New Brunswick's environmental conditions for the proposed Sisson mine. Andrew Ng tells CBC News higher standards help explain why the project's estimated cost has jumped to $1.5 billion from $579 million in 2013. That figure comes from a new feasibility study to the tungsten and molybdenum mine northwest of Fredericton. The province attached 40 conditions in 2015. So far, Northcliff has met only 2. According to the Environment Department. Ng says many conditions are interdependent and will be met on a cumulative basis. The company plans a final go-ahead decision in late 2027. Canada has been formally invited for talks to become the European Union's first ever associate member. With Prime Minister Mark Carney in attendance, the EU Commission President Ursula von der Leyen extended the invite during an address to the European Parliament.
2: We want to bring the relationship with Canada to the highest level possible. And dear Mark, I said we must urgently reimagine our partnerships. So I would like to work with you on opening the door for Canada to being the first associate member of the European Union.
1: Von der Leyen cited a desire to build a broader alliance with Canada, focused on areas that include defense, the Arctic, energy, and critical minerals. The Prime Minister's office says Canada welcomes the proposal to form a closer partnership with Europe, but says there's still lots of work to be done to determine what that will look like. In sports, the Blue Jays, 2 games behind Cleveland, half a game behind Texas for the final wildcard spot, are playing Detroit again. Red Sox are playing Texas, and the Yankees are in Minnesota. Now you're up to date. I'm Sheldon McLeod.
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1: Latest Environment Canada forecast for Bathurst. Partly cloudy overnight with fog patches. The wind shifting to the northwest. The low down to 8. Increasing cloudiness Thursday morning with the high of 19 on the day. Mainly cloudy Thursday night with a chance of overnight showers and a low of 11. Sun and cloud 19 Friday. Sunny on Saturday and shower Sunday.
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104.9 The Wave, 80s, 90s, and more. Every little thing she does is magic by the Police. Right around 10 after 5, we've got Should I Stay or Should I Go? The Clash. And if you want something fun to do Thursday night, stick around.

0: the Wave 80s, 90s, and more. That was Run to You, Brian Adams. Almost 20 after 5 here. And the Bathurst Blades have bingo this Thursday. Doors are opening at 5 and bingo starting at 6. Bingo booklets are $20 each, and you can either order them in advance or they're at the doors. But they do have the information on how you can order them in advance on their Facebook, Bathurst Blades. And it's just down at the North Tetigush Recreation Center. That's this Thursday, doors opening at 5.
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0: 94.9 The Wave, 80s, 90s, and more. Right around half past five. That was 5 days in May. Blue Rodeo. I'm Alice with you this afternoon. And we've got some celebrity birthdays today. There's Flo Rida, Nick Jonas, Anthony Padilla, and the one and only Amy Poehler. If you know anyone having a birthday, a celebration, or an anniversary, let us know. 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Or you can submit it on our website, thewavebathurst.com.
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10: Wave weather.
11: Latest Environment Canada forecast for Bathurst. Partly cloudy overnight with fog patches. The wind shifting to the northwest. The low down to 8. Increasing cloudiness Thursday morning with the high of 19 on the day. Mainly cloudy Thursday night with a chance of overnight showers and a low of 11. Sun and cloud 19 Friday. Sunny on Saturday and shower Sunday.
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0: Behind the Wave, 80s, 90s, and more. That was Radio Gaga by Queen, right around 10 to 6. I'm Alice with you this evening, and tomorrow evening at 7 p.m., you can meet the author of What the Aurora Remembers, Loretta Colton. It's her first book, and she's going to be down at the Maison Doucette Hennessy House. That's going to be tomorrow at 7. Be sure to check it out. Her book seems super interesting. It's a murder mystery set in the Northwest Territory, so it sounds like it's going to be a good time. Be sure to check that out.
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And I think we nailed it. 104.9 The Wave.

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That was Hot Girls in Love by Loverboy. Just after 6 p.m. here, I'm Alice with you till 7, so just about another hour or so. And we asked you on Facebook, what is something you just don't leave the house without? What's always with you? And we're getting a lot of keys, purse, wallet, phone. And we got Simone saying she brings her feet. Very good to have those with you. Another one, Michael, a reason. And maybe the most important thing of all, Corey remembers his brain. So good on you there. Here we've got Band on the Run, Paul McCartney, on 104.9 The Wave, 80s, 90s, and more.

0: 104.9 The Wave, 80s, 90s, and more. I'm Alice with you this evening. It's right around 20 after 6. That was Don't Shed a Tear by Paul Couric, and that was actually his biggest hit as a solo artist, released in 1987. An amazing tune. Really good listen there.
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0: 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That was Tainted Love by Soft Cell. Just past 6:30. I'm Alice with you this evening. 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
6: Wave weather.
7: Latest Environment Canada forecast for Bathurst. Partly cloudy overnight with fog patches. The wind shifting to the northwest. The low down to 8. Increasing cloudiness Thursday morning with a high of 19 on the day. Mainly cloudy Thursday night with a chance of overnight showers and a low of 11. Sun and cloud 19 Friday. Sunny on Saturday and shower Sunday. The Wave.

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1: 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That's It's Still Rock and Roll to Me, Billy Joel from his Glass Houses album from 1980. And it's just about 10 to 7, so that's it for me this evening. Thank you so much for tuning in. Hope you have a fantastic night, and I'll see you tomorrow.
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